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1: Knew that I was different than the others. They never liked you. Try to keep my head above the water, but you're making it.

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You think the sky is your brain. 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But I ain't staying no more. I found an open door. No more tears cutting my face. I'm out of this place.

fade eventually. 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